0: 24 uur per dag, 7 dagen per week. Dit is Flow Radio.
1: Who says I can't get stoned? Turn off the lights and the telephone. Me in my house alone. Who says I can't get stoned? Who says I can't be free from all of the things that I used to be?

like a yo-yo is a no-no of a monumental kind. If playing with your string happens to be your thing, it's easy to say to both, oh, never mind.

some people just don't realize that, you know, when it's real, you know, it don't go bad. It just gets better.